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1: Engine 4 verifying the response, zone 83, still investigation, 5616, Salt Valley View. A neighbor reporting residents using a fire pit inside their garage that is currently being tended to here on Talk 4.

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0: 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Medical Delta response. 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At intersection of South 10th Street and A Street. 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Medical Delta response. Person down. At intersection of South 10th Street and A Street. 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
1: 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It's currently laying outside in the grass here on TAC 4, TAC 4.
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Engineer verifying your Delta response on 53 to the west side of South 10th and A and Adam Street for an 80-year-old male who's laying on the ground next to a walker. Suspected he had a fall, but passerby is unaware of how he ended up there. 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
1: Medicate, verifying response zone 53, South 10th and A Street on the west side, requested code 1 for an 80-year-old male who was found laying next to a walker on the street. 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

0: 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Was this a second party caller, or do you have any further on this?
1: Yeah, there was a woman on location who thought he needed help, so she called.

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1: Go ahead.
0: Was this other toy caller that reported this? It wasn't the actual patient that called, was it?
1: No, it was not a first-party caller. It looked like a woman had called in that was on location from the store.
0: 7 clear. 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
1: 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They advise their apartment is downstairs on the west side. 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
3: 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Here on TAC 6. TAC 6.

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dispatch to engine 10 or medic 2 on 6. Truck 1, verifying your odor in the area of 25th and Alec Lincoln, zone 52. The caller who's passed by in the area is reporting lots of gray smoke in the area, haze over the entire street, smells like smoke. No actual flame seen. It'll be on Tech 3 Decker.

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1: Engine 1, Medic 3, verifying a Delta response. Zone 3, the intersection of North 9th and Hughes Street appears to be in the intersection. It's going to be for a 19-year-old male, conscious and breathing. A scooter versus vehicle. Looks like you're going to be looking for a blue Subaru Outback. You do have LPD en route. You'll be on Tech 3, Tech 3.

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1: Engine 16, Medic 5, verifying a Delta response on 114, 8610 Layton Avenue, Appleton Apartments, Unit D, Lake David. Going for a 66-year-old male, conscious and breathing, is not responding normally. His history of emphysema. 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
1: Engine 12, Medic 6, verifying a Charlie response, Zone 193, the 8200 Cheney Ridge Road, flats at 84, Unit 212. Crew 84, 43-year-old female, not conscious but breathing, is having a seizure while we were on the phone. She's no longer seizing. You have a door code info in your MDT, and you'll be on Tech 3, Tech 3.

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2: Engine 15, medic 4, verifying an alpha response, zone 201 to 7041 south of the 8th Street, Pine Lake Heights Apartments. Going to be for a 21-year-old female, conscious and breathing, has blood in their stool. 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They'll be next to an orange Mustang with hazard lights on. You'll be on tech 3, tech 3.

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2: 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You'll be on tech 3, tech 3. 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

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LPD is just now arriving on location, advising patient is somewhat conscious and breathing, still requesting medical group 3. Just prior to LPD arriving, we did have CPR in progress. You'll be on Tech 3, Tech 3.

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Medical Bravo response. 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
0: 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Zone 71 to 3838 South 39th Street. 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Wife found him deceased in a cold and a warm environment. You'll be on Tech 5. 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
1: 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Give me an alpha response on 122 to 6211 Colfax Avenue. It's going to be for 81-year-old females, conscious and breathing, is on the ground. Possible going to be a mental health issue. She's not sure how long she's been on the floor for. Also advised that her furniture was moved around by an unknown person. You have LPD just arriving on location, and you'll be on Tech 4, Tech 4.

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1: Yeah, standby. I attempt to look in our system. I didn't have any contact info for him, but I'll check with LPD.

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0: Yeah, just verifying you're in route. 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I've called in my alarm company, it's covering a smoke detector in library room 111. They were working on key holders. While we were waiting, an employee called in, saying that they didn't see any smoke in any part of the building. And you will have a key holder en route, unknown ETA, and unknown vehicle. You'll be on TAC 4, TAC 4.

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Engine 13, mitigate. Bearing Charlie response, zone 64, the 2310 Southwest Craig Dodge Road. Wait for an 18-year-old male, conscious and breathing. Is having difficulty breathing. Having back and neck pain, along with a headache after being at the lake. This is all coming by Texas 911. He's advising he's waiting outside. You'll be on Texas 3, Texas 3.

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1: 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Columbia Delta response, zone 122 to 5700 Fremont Street. We can see terrorists. Unit 135. It's going to be a 480-year-old female, conscious and breathing, is having difficulty speaking between breaths. Does have history of COPD. You do have a door code information on the MDT, and you have TAC 3, TAC 3.

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1: Engine 7, verifying you're still zone 61 to 3851 Smith Street. Somebody that crossed the street. It's going to be an electrical pole. It's a small fire on the ground. It's going to be close to some trees by about 3 feet. He believes that the transformer is possibly blown. It sounds like the fire is all on the pole. Let me know if you like Elliott's en route. You'll be on Tech 4, Tech 4. Received. Can you switch over to 4, please?
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1: 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You'll be on Tech 5, Tech 5.

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1: 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We were just advised that they would be en route as soon as possible.
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2: 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Employee who's on location can smell propane coming from one of their storage tanks up front. We believe it's going to be a grill propane tank. Unknown exactly how many tanks are leaking. Sounds like it's going to be a pretty strong smell. Moving on, Tech 3, Tech 3.

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1: First division 10. It's going to be a gas leak. Zone 22 to 4411 North 27th Street, Casey's. It's going to be for a smell of propane leaking from one of their storage containers. I believe it's going to be a grill propane tank. You'll be joining everyone on Tech 3, Tech 3.

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2: 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This is an 87-year-old female who's having some left side lung issues and difficulty breathing. You're on TAC 5, TAC 5.

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You are on tax-free.

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0: 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Engine 9 truck 1 verifying a fire alarm response from 152 Eastmont Springfield building, 63150 Street. This covers building 1, 5th floor corridor, east smoke detector. You are on TAC 4, TAC 4.
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1: 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Truck 1, just stage level 1 on arrival. 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
3: Sounds good. 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
1: Trevor, receive. We're deploying the aerial on the Charlie side, so we'll be here for a second.
0: Sounds good. Cobza, was there any other information on that panel, like a smoke head number or anything, or was it just, didn't it say like fifth floor corridor?

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1: It won't reset.
2: Is that an maintenance guy with you?
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2: 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I think we might have an issue with one of these exit doors, but can you try to do a reset?
0: Yep, stand by.

0: 1-1-99. Go ahead. Okay, we're finished with our aerial operation on Charlie side. We're going to return service. Thanks, guys.
1: Sounds good. We'll see you next time.

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1: Engine 8 Medigate verifying a Delta response on 63 to Emerald Nursing Home, 1001 South Street, room 412A. This is for a 68-year-old female. She's having difficulty breathing and is difficult to arouse. You're on TACRI.

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1: 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This is, was called in by a caller that is not on location, but it's for a 51-year-old male who has COPD and is having a hard time breathing. 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
2: 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This is a 25-year-old female. CPR is in progress. It does also sound like they have an AED on location, unknown if it's been used. You are in TAC 3, TAC 3. Dispatch to all responders, we also had an update that the female is coming to now, and it was a possible seizure. 1043.
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Engine 6, truck 8, verifying a car fire response to zone 181. This is going to be westbound, just west of 40th Street and Nebraska Parkway. This is called in by a passerby for a box truck with smoke coming from the back. The truck does have some sort of yellow labels on it, but the caller was unsure what those labels say. You are on TAC 4, TAC 4.

Engine 6 is on location. We have a semi-truck pulled over westbound. No smoke or fire at this time. We're going to investigate. Engine 6 is going to assume command.

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0: 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Engine 10, Medic 7, verifying a Delta response on 11-2221 North 30th Street. 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
1: Engine 14, track 5, verifying a fire alarm on zone 325810 Enterprise Drive. 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People are evacuating. 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

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You are on Tax 3, Tax 3.

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1: Engine 1 Track 1 verifying a fire alarm response to Zone 52 at the DEC State Boiler Plant, 420 South 14th Street. 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You are on TAC 5, TAC 5.

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At intersection of North 31st Street and Superior Street. Respond on TAC 3.

0: 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We're going to be investigating. Truck one is going to establish command. We're going to be in the offensive strategy. Ninja one, speak.
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2: On zone 21 at north 31st Street and Superior Street, just west on the eastbound lane is where this is plotting. 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
2: 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I'm verifying a Delta response zone 81, just south of the intersection of South 32nd Street and Sequoia Drive. This is a vehicle versus bicycle accident. Reports that a 16-year-old male was on the bicycle. You are on taxi.

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Zone 3. Medical Charlie response, sick party. 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
1: 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You guys have Tech 4, Tech 4.

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1: 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Heavy in route, northeast corner of South 70th and Victory Park Drive. There's a 50-year-old male, consciousness, breathing status are unknown. 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And for whatever reason, the color believes possibly ETOH. 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You guys have Tech 4, Tech 4.

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1: And just next, I'm verifying. Heavy route, fire alarm. Excuse me. Charlie responds, rather. Zone 41 to Cracker Barrel, 6700 North 27th. For a 30-year-old female who is currently conscious and breathing, she was feeling dizzy and like she was going to pass out. 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
1: Go ahead.
0: So the panel is actually saying 6-4 smoke. So do you want to go up to 5th and 6th? I'm not going to silence it until we make sure somebody's been up there.
1: Just getting off on 5 now. I'll check it out and then hit up 6.
0: Okay.
2: Sorry to Jesse. I'm up on the 5th floor.
3: On the address, it's going to be outside of Bailey Point Assisted Living, 7208 Van Dorn. 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He has used an EpiPen. Apparently, he's sitting in the passenger side of a mail truck. You guys have text 6, text 6.
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3: Engine 7 in route. 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She is bleeding from the lower legs. 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
0: 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Apparently, the alarm company called back and had said that you guys could cancel per the key holder.
1: 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Thank you so much.
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4: 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Apparently there is blood coming from the head. You guys have Tech 3, Tech 3.

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0: 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Also clammy, having cold sweats. 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

0: 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Engine 7, truck 1, verifying fire alarm, zone 152 at Eastmont Springfield Building, building number 1, address 6315 Hosen Ocean, called in by Permar, covers kitchen heat detector. 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
1: Go ahead.
0: Hey, just to let you know, that'll be the third time we've been over there today. First time was 5th floor, second time was 6th floor. I'm not sure exactly what they've got going on over there. Maintenance hasn't been a big help, so I told myself if we went over there a third time, I was going to have a fire investigator follow up with them.
1: Received.

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2: 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Thanks.

0: Derek to Jesse. Hey, I just checked both bathrooms. Nobody in there needing medical.
1: Derek, you on three?
0: Yep.
1: Anything?
0: I checked both bathrooms. Nobody reported any medical needs in the bathroom.

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1: This is Engine 9, go ahead, dispatch.
0: Well, the alarm company called back. They said daughter is with the patient. Didn't say where, but daughter's with her.
1: Okay. But we don't know if that means she's fine?
0: I am checking with the call taker.
1: Okay. Yeah, we've been unable to locate so far, so just want to make sure there's no issue.

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0: 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Eight, EMS-1 verifying. Heavy en route, came as a Delta response, automatic crash notification zone 62. Heavy en route with LPD to 1405 South 16th. There was no voice contact made, and there is the clarification. There were no critical noises detected. There was nothing heard in the background. You guys have TAC 4, TAC 4.
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1: 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Zone 121, 2101 Prairie Road. 72-year-old male had an accidental ground level fall, lower leg injury. 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
1: Medic 10 verifying your response on 52 to the northeast corner of South 27th and F as in Frank Street for a 20-year-old male who was unconscious laying in the grass returning engine 1 on TAC 3. They're requesting code 1. 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

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At intersection of North 8th Street and Irving Street. 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
1: 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Got white smoke coming from the house. No flames, chief. 8th and Irving. 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
1: 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There's a 50-year-old male, white male, gray shirt and jeans that's laying on the ground of the bus stop. Has some shallow breathing, is not conscious, no weapons seen. Is possibly intoxicated. It's going to be on the ground at the bus stop. You guys are going to have Tech 5. Tech 5.

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1: Yeah.
0: 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We're going to drive around a little bit, do some investigation.
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1: Engine 3 medic 3 verifying. Came in the Delta response on 4 on the 100 West T Street to the north of. Got a 52-year-old male, conscious and breathing, complaining of some pain. Seems to have an altered level of consciousness and an ETOH. Stated that he had some chest pain a few days ago and is now experiencing pain again. He has since informed us that he does not want to go to the hospital and decided that he would like to cancel. He was difficult to understand. We have the address from our mapping software. You're going to have to check 454.

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2: 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Heavy en route, Delta responds on 94 at Warhorse Casino. 7055 South 1st. 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

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Fives, verifying. Heavy en route. 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You guys have Tech 6, Tech 6.

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0: Yes, Tim.
1: 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Have you guys en route? Alpha responds, zone 21, at the southeast corner of 27th and Superior for a 60-year-old male who is conscious and breathing. He is ETOH and is unable to stop defecating. 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
2: 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He has had a stroke before. You guys have Tech 3, Tech 3.

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